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0: I'm in the fun, the Nova Scotia blue, mama. 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
2: Yeah. See the street lights. I ain't slapping like 48. I'm back.

looks gon' kill. 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Heart can't feel, love's rock and roll, but ain't got no soul. 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

All right. Okay, later. My people, now well done, oh. Welcome to another special edition of We Don't Catch 'Em. You know how we do it for this program. If you they suspect, say your man or your woman, they play ball outside, this is the program to come. For today edition, one special woman, fine girl, fine anyhow, they suspect, say her man, they shop ogbono outside. The man like egusi soup, instead of him to choose egusi or ogbono, he they mix the two together. As a matter of fact, be like, say this man, they mix three different kind of soup together. So now today, we go know, say, I, where they cry, they see road. 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

0: We don't catch them. 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
1: Nothing.
0: But these women, they say they know you, you friend them, and will come still see you for a quarrel with another one. 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
1: Eh?
0: Look the four of them where, plus the one we carry load. You know them.
1: This glass is the white top. 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

0: Anna Deshawn with E3 Radio, your number one stop for queer radio done right. And today I'm excited because I'm sitting here with Deidre Bauman, who is running for judge here in Cook County. Welcome, Deidre, to E3 Radio.
1: Thank you so much. I'm so glad to be here.
0: I'm glad you're here, and I'm glad you can not only reach our audience, but talk to our audience and give them an opportunity to learn a little bit more about you.
1: Sure. I have been litigating for over 27 years. I started out in the public defender's office and then moved on to primarily civil work, doing employment discrimination, civil rights, personal injury, and I do quite a bit of appellate work as well. So I do both state and federal work.
0: You do, but I mean, let's get down to the nitty gritty. You are out, yes. Lesbian, your family, you're running for judge, family. There's a few people on the ballots this time around who are LGBTQ.
1: It's so wonderful to see.
0: It's so awesome. And you are one of the few. And I think that that's really important, right? Because a lot of people, I think, just skip over the entire judge section.
1: They do. And it's unfortunate. I understand why, because there are so many judges on the ballot. So it's so hard to figure out who is who. But with that said, it's very, very important that people do. Everyone, at one point or another in their lifetime, will come before a judge, whether it's for a traffic ticket, for a family matter, divorce, guardianship, accident.
0: And you just want someone who you think is going to work in your favor, who's going to see maybe your side, maybe be a little bit more empathetic to your situation, right? And maybe someone who interprets the law versus reading the law black and white.
1: No, that's absolutely true. You want someone who is fair, who will provide an equal form for everyone, who will follow the law equally, regardless of race, religion, sexual identity, someone you can count on to air your grievances.
0: Absolutely. And you, I mean, when I first researched you, I'm like, wait, you're a successful attorney. You've been an attorney for many years, decades, right?
1: Yes.
0: Okay.
1: I mean, You're telling on me now.
0: I'm just saying, you've been in the game for a long time. Typically, people are just satisfied, right?
1: But I'll tell you, I went into law to help people. That's why I became a lawyer, and that's what I've done. I'm the first attorney in my family, so first attorney, hopefully the first judge. But I knew, because I did not have the political connections and so forth, that it would take me a while to do. So I have run several times.
0: Okay.
1: But I'm just as Democrat as anybody else. And So
0: you're the underdog.
1: I'm the underdog.
0: Okay.
1: Well,
0: are you the underdog?
1: I don't know about that. I think people are getting smarter about these things. They don't want to be told what to do.
0: That's right. People don't want to be told, but they got to know who you are. Right?
1: That's right.
0: So tell the good people, why should they vote for you? Why should they not skip over your section on the ballot?
1: Yes, please don't skip over any of the sections. And my section, by the way, will be, I think, the 12th one down of the full circuit judges. So, you know, it's pretty far down on the ballot. I am the first person, though, in that race. I have incredible experience. Over 27 years,

0: of litigation, state and federal, trial and appellate work. I've tried over 50 jury trials and hundreds of hearings, evidentiary hearings, and hearings before administrative agencies and so forth. I am extremely active in my community, in the legal community.
1: So tell me, Deidre, if people vote for you and you win, right, what does it mean for the people here in Cook County if you become a judge?
0: You get me, my experience, my integrity, knowledge, patience, all of those things. I guarantee that every day I will be mindful that everyone who comes before me has an equal voice and is entitled to equal justice before the law.
1: Absolutely. But family, you are here listening to Deidre Baumann. Now, here's the deal. Voting for judges are very important. This is the part of the ballot that you shouldn't skip over. Do not leave your ballot booth without voting for judges. And here at E3 Radio, we are happy that Deidre stopped by. Hopefully, you all learned a little bit more about her and the work that she does. And if you did not, Deidre, where can they find out more information?
0: Absolutely. And I encourage everyone to please visit my website. It's www.deidreforjudge.com.
1: What was that again?
0: www.deidreforjudge.com.
1: That's it.
0: And I have a punch number as well, 219. So people can look for that number once you've checked me out.
1: What was the number?
0: 219.
1: 219, family. I'm going to be hitting 219. I did my research.
0: Thank you.
1: Right? And I think that you're a wonderful candidate.
0: Thank you.
1: And I'm glad you stopped by. I thank you for the work that you've done as an attorney, and I hope that you can continue it as a judge.
0: Thank you so much.
1: Yeah, family, you're listening to E3 Radio, your number one stop for queer radio done right. Thanks for listening.
0: Peace. Thanks so much. Peace.
1: This ad was paid for by the Deidre Baumann for Judge campaign.

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La Prema is a Sanskrit word, and as I told you, translates as divine.

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Bitch, I'm making music, working around the clock. About to change my life, man, I can't stop. People said I couldn't do it, but just fucking watch. Life's been easy now that I've been making shit. All I gotta do is just keep making shit. Thinking about my life and what it could be. Shit, it's what it should be.

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Bitch, I'm making music, working around the clock. About to change my life, man, I can't stop. People said I couldn't do it, but just fucking watch. Life's been easy now that I've been making shit. All I gotta do is just keep making shit. Thinking about my life and what it could be.

Janet Mock rose to success as an editor for People.com and came out to the public as a transgender woman in 2011. Janet combines her roles as an author and advocate to inspire dialogue and reach out to the LGBTQ community. She has strengthened the network of trans girls and women by creating the hashtag Girls Like Us. And earlier, she published her first memoir, Redefining Realness. Janet says, "I am a trans woman. My sisters are trans women. We are not secrets. We are not shameful. We are worthy of respect, desire, and love." Janet, E3 Radio salutes you.

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0: to your wildness, to your wisdom, to your truth, to your body, to the sacred place you call home, this temple of life. 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

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I need them VMAs, it's in my DNA. I ain't no deity, but I still contemplate, complicate, conversate me on that BET, MTV. What that shit meant for me, more than just rent for me, symphonies, more than just energy. That's no epiphany, reach by this piffle weed. I'm talking destiny, demons that wrestle me, fuck any recipe, labels collect.

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she would be tripping on me. 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

Welcome to week two, and we've learned a lot. Y'all told us what you thought, and we are building on that. We've picked up the tempo for your morning drive in from 6 to 9 a.m. You said the flow was good, so we're going to keep flowing. We're going to keep adding more artists every single week. 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This is Anna Deshawn, founder and CEO of E3 Radio, and thank you for listening. Family, this is your favorite queer radio personality, Anna Deshawn, here with our queer news from today. The jury handed down a guilty verdict in the Jussie Smollett trial after one day of deliberations. RuPaul's Drag Race enters its 14th season with two trans competitors and a cis straight queen. The Rainbow Sheet Project is sending our trans siblings ornaments personalized with their chosen names. 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Let's go.

Our leading story for today is, of course, the Jussie Smollett verdict. Smollett arrived at the courthouse arm in arm with his family, as he has throughout the trial. Their support has been unwavering, and honestly, it is extremely rare to see that in Hollywood. Well, Smollett was found guilty on 5 of the 6 counts of disorderly conduct for staging his own racist and homophobic attack against himself in 2019. The 6th count referenced Smollett changing his statement given to police from a white attacker to a pale-skinned attacker. I guess the jury didn't care much about that count. He's facing up to 3 years in jail, but it's likely he will receive probation. He doesn't have a previous record, and no one else was physically harmed. I'm reporting the facts here, but plan on providing an opinion piece over the weekend. I have a lot to say about this case that goes far beyond the facts. In other news, RuPaul's Drag Race continues to evolve. In its 14th season, the show will be hosting 2 trans competitors and a cis straight queen for the first time. Yes, honey, a cis straight queen. I didn't even know cis straight men did drag. Is this a real thing? I don't know. Well, I guess we are all going to find out in this upcoming season. The first episode is set to air next month. Family, it's Friday, and the holiday season is upon us, so let's end our queer news stories for the week on a really high note. One of the best new holiday traditions I've seen is by Rainbow Sheep, and the initiative is called the Rainbow Sheep Ornament Project. The project sends free, personalized Christmas tree ornaments to trans people who have changed their names. The ornaments help them start rebuilding sentimental mementos that don't reference their dead names. Sarah, the founder, said, "Last year we ended up sending 132 ornaments to trans people in 9 different countries and 36 states. We had requests from people to add pronouns, partners, coming out dates, and even requests to commemorate dates they began hormone therapy." Sarah wants to ship ornaments out to all 50 states this year, family. I think folks are always looking for ways to support our trans siblings, and this is a beautiful way to do it. Rainbow Sheep is covering the cost of this project along with the help of generous donors. For just $5, you can cover the cost of shipping an ornament out to someone. Submissions for ornaments end on December 15th, so get your orders and donations in, family. This right here is a beautiful way to do some good this holiday season. Now it's time for our word of the day. Today's word says, "A little progress each day adds up to big results." I love this quote because it reminds me that all we need to do is make one good decision at a time. One small step forward each day. All we need is that little bitty mustard seed of faith. We all manage and hold a lot every day, and it gets challenging. Remember, you don't have to save the world in one day. You are a superhero every single day. Never forget that. Till Monday, family. Peace.

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I've been catching vibes, young Jerry Rice going deep with it. See it clear through Fetty Wap left. I don't even gotta creep with it. Monkey see, monkey do. 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It's the system, nigga, we get it. 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

say country town, this ain't Minute Maid, this ain't lemonade, it ain't never that sweet. Heard you niggas always smoking Reggie, you could never match me at the forefront of culture. How you tryna drive it from the backseat? More and more of

Anna Deshawn here, founder and CEO of E3 Radio. E3 is an idea I got in undergrad. I wanted to tell people's stories and I needed to figure out a way to do that. The idea birthed E3 and it's evolved a lot since then. And now today we go live 24/7, 365. It's the biggest leap we've made to date and I hope y'all continue to leap with us and continue to tune in. We love y'all.

Waking up, cigarette smoke, then it's back to these hopes of me packing out crowds. Used to keep padding the clouds, reaching for stars as I break down some loud. Been moving so slow like I really need more, but them thoughts that I see not allowed. Like how I could reach and performing so foreign to me while I'm swamped in this crowd. I need them VMAs, this in my DNA, I ain't no deity, but I still contemplate, complicate, conversate me on that BET, MTV. What that shit meant for me, more than just rent for me, symphonies, more than just energy, that's no epiphany. Reach by this piff of weed, I'm talking destiny, demons that wrestle me, fuck any recipe, labels collect.

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I was busting ass at the track meet, going and going and going and going, just running from all of my problems, with zero intentions of stopping. Yep, and thought I got too big to solve them. I got a thing for waiting to make a decision until I'm fresh out of options. Come in, God, do you copy? I'm having these episodes open that somebody's watching, but I always felt awesome. I always knew nothing could stop me. 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
1: Shut up.
0: You okay? Need some water?

In celebration of Women's History Month, we honor Bessie Smith. The Empress of the Blues is regarded as one of the greatest jazz singers of all time. Born into poverty, she rose to prominence under the tutelage of Ma Rainey and was signed by Columbia Records in 1923. Through multiple tours and booming record sales, Smith became the highest paid black entertainer of her day. She was also bisexual, a face she didn't care to hide. In fact, one of her hits, It's Dirty But Good, includes lyrics alluding to lesbian sex. Many believe Smith had a relationship with Rainey, who mentored her stage persona. Smith's second husband, Jack G, was often angered by her escapades with women, including chorus girl Lillian Simpson and fellow singer Gertrude Sanders. Smith died in 1937 after suffering critical injuries in a car accident. Queen Latifah actually portrayed the legendary singer in the 2015 HBO biopic, Bessie. Bessie Smith, we salute you here at E3 Radio.

0: 12. Treat a nigga like he 12. How you looking up to me and talking down? Can't you see I am the big man? God level, I am the I am. Now film it with the drone cam in the pink like Killer Cam.
1: When I zoom on that stick, no way.
0: Up so close, I'm on that kill.
1: Controller on your lower back, yeah, that's the good. Dicker roll the eyes back.

Most of them books that got shot up. Growing up, they had the hardest. And I was tripping, channel got me back into the vision. Told me, listen, you gon' have to make decisions. Every one you make is gon' make a difference. What's your vision? How you living when you 50? 6 feet under or 60 up like Diddy? Biggest in the world or biggest in the city? You can be the boss if you making commission. And running my business like a politician. And still keep it real if it's no pot to pissing. And love what you do if you don't, you'll regret it. And never give up if you wanna go get it.

to a Gambino. I'm still in the hood, getting gyros, hanging with the G's like heroes. Look at life like an ant through a peephole, trying to make a bid for a free show. Want a sold out crowd, no weakos, bad bitches on my Dino. That's a life back then, we ain't Nino. From the low to the dro to the C notes, to worship Porsches and casinos. They dreaming that class for a diploma, I was selling out shows in my team moments. Look, I've been staking out for days, I think they're channel Moses with the waves. I think the geese is mighty rose again, I can hear Victor howling in the wind. Is it too late to do it all again with your repetitions, reputation's best friend? I get motivated off of revenge, and I'm the youngest Michael Jackson I can. Writing like it was a message to give, and walking like it was a legend to live, and never taking seconds, record after record, I'm a wreck one after this. Ice on the wrist, always working so a chip, should've worked in 9 to 6, but this music shit a gift, ice on the wrist, always working so a chip, should've worked in 9 to 6, but this music shit a gift.

during Women's History Month. Robin has been a part of viewers' lives since joining SportsCenter in 1990 and Good Morning America in 1995, eventually rising to co-anchor and lead the show in some of its best ratings. She's often inspired, entertained, and informed, such as when she reported on the Gulf Coast following Hurricane Katrina. Robin had the world rooting for her in a new way when she fought against breast cancer and then a couple of years later against bone marrow disease. Having courageously battled against these hardships, Robin expressed her joy and gratitude in December of 2013 for not only her health and support network, but also for her girlfriend of 10 years. Robin says, "Life is not so much about what you accomplish as what you overcome." Robin Roberts, we salute you.

Chicago by carrying fish plates and first dates, finger waves and hard hairstyles, corner conversations, pop locking and dropping, high school sweetheart at the gas station, wonder who he's dating now, if he's married now, if he's busy think of what was, like I am now, should I ask him how he doing, if you're going to the second line, fuck it, I'm late for rehearsal now, fuck it, I'm late for rehearsal now, Erica told me I'll see you in the next lifetime, nigga.

And I'm complaining, catching bucks, mood change like it's a new thing. 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Can you turn my music up?

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was 15 when I first drew that donut. 5 years later for our label, yeah, we own it. I started an empire. I ain't even old enough to drink a fucking beer. I'm tipsy off this soda pop. This is for the niggers in the suburbs and the white kids with nigger friends that say the N-word. And the ones who got called weird fag bitch nerd cause you was in the Jazz Kitty Cats and Steven Spielberg. They say we ain't acting right. Always try to turn our fucking color into black and white, but they'll never change them, never understand them. Radical's my anthem, turn my fucking amps up. So instead of critiquing and bitching, being mad as fuck, just admit not only are we talented, we're rad as fuck.

What's up, everyone? Have you heard of the new queer open mic? Well, you just did. 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

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Reading Toni Morrison in a nigga canoe. Cause a bitch really about freedom. Cause a bitch sucking dick in a new Adidas. And yes, I'm problematic too. And yes, I lick 'em up. Oh yes, I really do. Protection is a wave, wave, cause we be open too.

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If you are, I want you to tell a friend so they can tell a friend. 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Please tell a friend, all right? This is Anna Deshawn, E3 Radio. Let's get it, family.

0: 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E3 is an idea I got in undergrad. I wanted to tell people's stories, and I needed to figure out a way to do that. 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We took a leap of faith, and we're going to watch what God can do. 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

We open infinite portals by nature, traveling through the womb, the body, the mind, the ethers. Remember that God is in everything.

Yeah. Niggas around me just call us some Gemini shit. Yeah. It's really a gift. 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Even my circumstances couldn't stop it. 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

0: People, this is your girl, Anna Deshawn, right here on E3 Radio, your number one stop for queer radio done right. I am in the studio today with James Hart, my friend and my homie. What's going on, James?
1: Not much. Just coming in here talking to you.
0: We are talking, and we're going to talk it up about the Lakeview Artist Meetup. And this is a situation that you started to bring all creatives and all artists together.
1: That's correct. I actually work for a company called Towny Branding, which does promotional items and branded merchandise. It's actually a collaboration that I did with my friend Nick Ost, who is with Third Space. So we started working with local graphic designers, and I noticed that there was a need for them to get together and network and create things. So we decided to create a networking group called Creative Heart.
0: And I love that because you include me as an artist. So oftentimes people don't look at radio or podcasting as an art. But family, it totally is. It is a digital media art form. And so this idea that you came up with is a way to have artists be expansive, for creatives to also be involved. And so that's really exciting to me.
1: Yeah, that's correct. We want to bring in all artists, all collaborations of creativity and artistry together under one roof and get people to network together and talk about yourselves.
0: That's right. Calling all filmmakers, calling all musical artists, calling all designers. If you are creative and you're an artist, you need to be there Wednesday, March 11th at 7 p.m. It's free 99, and you can come hear me speak about radio and podcasting and connect with a lot of really, really dope people.
1: Yeah, come check us out, guys.
0: Thanks again, James, for even inviting me to come and speak. And family, I hope to see you there, okay? Anna Deshawn, right here on E3 Radio. Peace.

my way. 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Yeah, I splash them with that swag. I mean, I'm up. I give them shit that they could bump. And I catch that swagger from that drip, drip, drip. But who is them? I don't know them. You know, I will not pretend. My only friend at ATM, he tell me. Just a kid at my cousin crib, like the Fresh Prince, rich in the pot, eating ramen like it's Ruth Chris. Nowadays it's whose man's,

Say what you're told. Think that you know. See what you're shown. Watch it get old. Watch it get sold. Teach what you learn. Speak what you heard. Hear what you're told. Nothing but words. Watch it get old. It only gets old. Teach what you learn. Nothing but words. Just like this verse. Reach for the air. Fall to the dirt. That know that hurt. Watch it get sold. Speak what you heard. Hear what you're told. See what you're shown. Think that you know. Watch it only get sold. Met him on

0: So my new Porsche, I guess. I just be tweaking, though, and dream the unthinkable. And praying they make them true, hoping they do come soon. And then I'm gonna make my move, but still I'm not bulletproof. We could all sing the blues, we could all hear the news. But I ain't come here to lose, and I will not be removed. Reach for your goals, hear what you're told. Think that you know, see what you're shown. Watch it get old, watch it get told. Teach what you learn, speak what you heard. Hear what you told, nothing but words. Watch it get old, it only gets old.
1: I've been too quick with the advice. I just want to be right like a dad, right? When you walk into my shoes, I'ma tie it tight. You could tie it tight like you ride a bike. It could buy a cry when you ride at night. Head on his shoulders, ain't his own. Someone told him his favorite song. Someone told him to watch his tone. Someone warned him of danger zones. Who forced the hand to make the clone? Who stands in line to take the throne? We only know what we know until someone knows better. A rose by any other text will still be Rosetta.
0: Reach for your goals, hear what you're told. Think that you know, see what you're shown. Watch it get old, watch it get sold. Teach what you learn, speak what you heard. Hear what you told, nothing but words. Watch it get old, it only gets old. Reach for your goals, hear what you told. Think that you know, see what you're shown. Watch it get old, watch it get sold. Teach what you learn, speak what you heard. Hear what you told, nothing but words. Watch it get old, it only gets old. Watch her get older and older until she don't wanna be known as your daughter. No. Watch him get older and older until he forgets everything that you taught him. Watch her get Instagram, instant friendships, and fans call you when she hits rock bottom. Watch him get in the gym, he claims he's innocent, but you know your son's a liar. Watch her develop while you trying to catch up. It's 21 years but arriving. 22, look, he grew, he's not the man you knew. Now he's a man that's just like you. Loving the plan you knew, God had a plan for you when you think Jesus forgot you. Look at the fam you grew, God had a plan for you when you thought Jesus forgot you.

Watch it get old, it only gets old. Reach for your goals, hear what you told. Think that you know, see what you show. Watch it get old, watch it get old. Teach what you learn, speak what you heard. Hear what you told, not number words. Watch it get old, it only gets old.

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The 90s at 9. The Queer Music Blackout at 12. Chicago's Finest at 5. The Quiet Storm at 9. And then Praise on Sunday starting at 10. With just really good music and live shows in between. Five, lit, all that. We want to make you feel good when you listen to E3 Radio. I'm Anna Deshawn, and thank you for listening.

0: 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I wanna Google every part of you, or where to begin? If I bite your apple, is it really a sin? I wanna Google every part of you, or where to begin?
1: Prema, which means divine love. Prema is a Sanskrit word, and as I told you, translates as divine love.

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Yo.

0: Lena Waithe, we recognize you during Women's History Month. Lena is a Chicago-born screenwriter, actress, and producer best known for her role as Denise on the 2015 Netflix series Master of None. Waithe made history in the 2017 Emmys when she won an award for outstanding writing for a comedy series on Master of None, becoming the first Black woman to do so. The Thanksgiving episode for which she won the Emmy was partially based on her personal experience coming out to her mother. She is the creative force behind the Showtime series The Chi and many other projects in Hollywood. Lena, E3 Radio salutes you.
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0: way I walk. 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

0: Split, split between what's right and what's wrong. 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
1: 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The 90s at 9, the Queer Music Blackout at 12, Chicago's Finest at 5, the Quiet Storm at 9, and then Praise on Sunday starting at 10, with just really good music and live shows in between. Five, lit, all that. We want to make you feel good when you listen to E3 Radio. I'm Anna Deshawn, and thank you for listening.

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Just give me the porn, it's like 4 in the morn. 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Got a lot of wives, more than a morning. CNCs, I ain't even performing. But we met in a life when we were both cats. Our owners were neighbors, how funny is that? What's funnier is yours had 8 different cats. The same shade of black, and I'm blind as a bat.

It's Women's History Month, and we have to celebrate our shero, Marsha P. Johnson. Marsha Payett No Mind Johnson was a Greenwich Village artist from the 60s to the 90s. Her legacy is grounded in her compassion for the trans community and her dedication to the LGBTQ visibility and equality. Marsha worked alongside Sylvia Rivera, co-founding the organization Street Transgender Action Revolutionaries, also known as Star House, to provide resources to and advocate for disadvantaged young trans women and drag queens. Marsha was one of numerous trans advocates involved in the Stonewall riots of 1969. Despite such contribution to the historic events, many gay groups of the era excluded the trans community from their efforts, which left Marsha both frustrated with the state of the movement and further determined to work on behalf of her trans peers. Martha said, "It really doesn't matter if you ain't got no soul." Marsha, E3 Radio salutes you.

Most of them booked or got shot. Growing up, they had the hardest. And I was tripping, channel got me back into the vision. Told me, listen, you gon' have to make decisions. Everyone you make is gon' make a difference. What's your vision? How you living when you 50? 6 feet under or 60 up like Diddy? Biggest in the world or biggest in the city? You can be the boss if you making commission and running my business like a politician. And still keep it real if it's no pot to pissing. And love what you do if you don't, you'll regret it. And never give up if you wanna go get it.

Bitch, and I got a tour with Gambino. I'm still in the hood, getting gyros, hanging with the G's like heroes. Look at life like an ant through a peephole, trying to make a bid for a free show. Want a sold out crowd, no weakos, bad bitches on my Dino. That's a life back then, we ain't Eno. From the low to the drill to the C notes, to worship porches and casinos. They dreaming that class.

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Ice, ice on the wrist, always working so a chip, should've worked in 9 to 6, but this music shit a gift, ice, ice on the wrist, always working so a chip, should've worked in 9 to 6, but this music shit a gift.

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They like to lay out the way I talk. They like the way I walk. They like to lay out the way I talk. They hating on a bitch like me, cause a bitch like me.

Janet Mock rose to success as an editor for People.com and came out to the public as a transgender woman in 2011. Janet combines her roles as an author and advocate to inspire dialogue and reach out to the LGBTQ community. She has strengthened the network of trans girls and women by creating the hashtag Girls Like Us. And earlier, she published her first memoir, Redefining Realness. Janet says, "I am a trans woman. My sisters are trans women. We are not secrets. We are not shameful. We are worthy of respect, desire, and love." Janet,

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Used to keep heading the clouds, reaching for stars as I break down some loud. Then moving so slow like I really need more, but them thoughts that I see not allowed. Like how I could reach and perform so foreign to me while I'm swamped in this crowd. I need them VMAs, this in my DNA. I ain't no deity, but I still contemplate, complicate, conversate me on that BET, MTV. What that shit meant for me, more than just rent for me, symphonies, more than just energy. That's no epiphany, reach by this piff of weed. I'm talking destiny, demons that wrestle me, fucking the recipe, labels collect.

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I was busting ass at the track meet, going and going and going and going, just running from all of my problems, with zero intentions of stopping. Yep, and thought I got too big to solve them. I got a thing for waiting to make a decision until I'm fresh out of options. Come in, God, do you copy? I'm having these episodes open that somebody's watching, but I always felt awesome. I always knew nothing could stop me, even when dinner was ramen, ramen, or

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I take all my best friends.

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Used to keep patting the clouds, reaching for stars as I break down some loud. Then moving so slow like I really need more, but them thoughts that I seek not allowed. Like how I could reach and performing so foreign to me while I'm swamped in this crowd. I need them VMAs, it's in my DNA. I ain't no deity, but I still contemplate, complicate, conversate me on that BET, MTV. What that shit meant for me, more than just rent for me, symphonies, more than just energy. That's no epiphany, reach by this pit for weed. I'm talking destiny, demons that wrestle me, fucking the recipe, labels collection.

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I was busting ass at the track meet, going and going and going and going, just running from all of my problems, with zero intentions of stopping. Yep, and thought I got too big to solve them. I got a thing for waiting to make a decision until I'm fresh out of options. Come in, God, do you copy? I'm having these episodes open that somebody's watching, but I always felt awesome. I always knew nothing could stop me. Even when dinner was ramen, ramen, or ramen, I always knew nothing could top me. I'm good.

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It's turned to a habit, I know that I'm gifted and tricking off. 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

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And I was tripping, channel got me back into the vision. Told me, listen, you gon' have to make decisions. 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What's your vision? How you living when you 50? 6 feet under or 60 up like Diddy. 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You can be the boss if you making commission and running my business like a politician. And still keep it real if it's no pot to pissing. And love what you do if you don't, you'll regret it. And never give up if you wanna go get it.

to a Gambino. I'm still in the hood, getting gyros, hanging with the G's like heroes. Look at life like an ant through a peephole, trying to make it big for a free show. Want a sold out crowd, no weakos, bad bitches on my Dino. That's a life back then, we ain't Eno. From the low to the dro to the C notes, to worship porches and casinos. They dreaming that class for a diploma, I was selling out shows in my teen moments. Look, I've been staking out for days, I think they channel Moses with the waves. I think the Yeezus might rose again, I can hear Victor howling in the wind. Is it too late to do it all again when your repetition's reputation's best friend? I get motivated off of revenge, and I'm the youngest Michael Jackson I can. Writing like it was a message to give, and walking like it was a legend to live, and never taking seconds, record after record, I'ma wreck one after this. Ice on the wrist, always working so it chipped, should've worked in 9 to 6, but this music shit a gift, ice on the wrist, always working so it chipped, should've worked in 9 to 6, but this music shit a gift.

0: Anna Deshawn with E3 Radio, your number one stop for queer radio done right. And today I'm excited because I'm sitting here with Deidre Bauman, who is running for judge here in Cook County. Welcome, Deidre, to E3 Radio.
1: Thank you so much. I'm so glad to be here.
0: I'm glad you're here, and I'm glad you can not only reach our audience, but talk to our audience and give them an opportunity to learn a little bit more about you.
1: Sure. I have been litigating for over 27 years. I started out in the public defender's office and then moved on to primarily civil work, doing employment discrimination, civil rights, personal injury, and I do quite a bit of appellate work as well. So I do both state and federal work.
0: You do, but I mean, let's get down to the nitty gritty. You are out, yes. Lesbian, your family, you're running for judge, family. There's quite as a few people on the ballots this time around who are LGBTQ.
1: It's so wonderful to see.
0: It's so awesome. And you are one of the few. And I think that that's really important, right? Because a lot of people, I think, just skip over the entire judge section.
1: They do. And it's unfortunate. I understand why, because there are so many judges on the ballot. So it's so hard to figure out who is who. But with that said, it's very, very important that people do. Everyone, at one point or another in their lifetime, will come before a judge, whether it's for a traffic ticket, for a family matter, divorce, guardianship, accident.
0: And you just want someone who you think is going to work in your favor, who's going to see maybe your side, maybe be a little bit more empathetic to your situation, right? And maybe someone who interprets the law versus reading the law black and white.
1: No, that's absolutely true. You want someone who is fair, who will provide an equal form for everyone, who will follow the law equally, regardless of race, religion, sexual identity, someone you can count on to air your grievances.
0: Absolutely. And you, I mean, when I first researched you, I'm like, wait, you're a successful attorney. You've been an attorney for many years, decades, right?
1: Yes.
0: Okay.
1: I mean, you're telling on me now.
0: I'm just saying, you've been in the game for a long time. Typically, people are just satisfied, right?
1: But I'll tell you, I went into law to help people. That's why I became a lawyer, and that's what I've done. I'm the first attorney in my family, so first attorney, hopefully the first judge. But I knew, because I did not have the political connections and so forth, that it would take me a while to do. So I have run several times.
0: Okay.
1: But I'm just as Democrat as anybody else. And So
0: you're the underdog.
1: I'm the underdog.
0: Okay.
1: Well,
0: are you the underdog?
1: I don't know about that. I think people are getting smarter about these things. They don't want to be told what to do.
0: That's right. People don't want to be told, but they got to know who you are. Right?
1: That's right.
0: So tell the good people, why should they vote for you? Why should they not skip over your section on the ballot?
1: Yes, please don't skip over any of the sections. And my section, by the way, will be, I think, the 12th one down of the full circuit judges. So, you know, it's pretty far down on the ballot. I am the first person, though, in that race. I have incredible experience, over 27 years of litigation, state and federal, trial and appellate work. I've tried over 50 jury trials and hundreds of hearings, evidentiary hearings and hearings before administrative agencies and so forth. I am extremely active in my community, in the legal community.
0: So tell me, Deidre, if people vote for you and you win, right, what does it mean for the people here in Cook County if you become a judge?
1: You get me, my experience, my integrity, knowledge, patience, all of those things. I guarantee that every day I will be mindful that everyone who comes before me has an equal voice and is entitled to equal justice before the law.
0: Absolutely. But family, you are here. listening to Deidre Baumann. Now, here's the deal. Voting for judges are very important. This is the part of the ballot that you shouldn't skip over. Do not leave your ballot booth without voting for judges. And here at E3 Radio, we are happy that Deidre stopped by. Hopefully, you all learned a little bit more about her and the work that she does. And if you did not, Deidre, where can they find out more information?
1: Absolutely. And I encourage everyone to please visit my website. It's www.deidreforjudge.com.
0: What was that again?
1: www.deidreforjudge.com.
0: That's it.
1: And I have a punch number as well, 219. So people can look for that number once you've checked me out.
0: What was the number?
1: 219.
0: 219, family. I'm going to be hitting 219. I did my research.
1: Thank you.
0: Right? And I think that you're a wonderful candidate.
1: Thank you.
0: And
1: so much.
0: I'm glad you stopped by. I thank you for the work that you've done as an attorney, and I hope that you can continue it as a judge.
1: Thank you so much.
0: Yeah, family, you're listening to E3 Radio, your number one stop for queer radio done right. Thanks for listening.
1: Peace. Thanks so much. Peace.
0: This ad was paid for by the Deidre Baumann for Judge campaign.

Mm-hmm. I really need to just start acknowledging that Levon Bennett is a influence of mine.

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2: 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Mm. 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

It's Women's History Month, and we have to celebrate Mother Audre Lorde. Born in New York in 1934, Lorde graduated from Hunter College in 1959 and began exploring her lesbian identity in Greenwich Village soon after. She became a leader in the feminist movements in the 1960s, advocating for the rights of women of color, whose experiences were neglected by the mainstream women's movements. Her views angered many white feminists who felt suffering was something that united all women. In response, Lorde insisted, "What you hear in my voice is not fury, not suffering, anger, not moral authority." From 1968 to 1980, she published 9 works of poetry and feminist writing. One of her most notable poems was a love letter, To Martha, A New Year, which publicly confirmed her sexual identity. Also, if you haven't read Sister Outsider, you should probably pick it up at your earliest convenience. New York City's nonprofit for LGBT women of color, Audre Lorde Project, is named for her. Audre says, "It's not our differences that divide us, it is our inability to recognize, accept, and celebrate those differences." Lorde was the New York State Poet Laureate from 1991 until her death from breast cancer in 1992. Lorde, we would be nothing without you, and we celebrate you here at E3 Radio.

gods prophesy, we gon' see the future first. 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Speaking of the donor, what got in the people? 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

0: 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If you are, I want you to tell a friend so they can tell a friend. 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

0: be the plugs on my PPE. I just want to play soccer on rooftops in Tokyo. I just want to find somewhere I don't got to put a face on people no more. Yours truly, Billy Williams.
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Hacking at some territory never seen before. We are hacking at some territory never seen before. Hacking at some territory never seen before.

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I don't know how to do this, do you?

she would be tripping on me. She'd get mad at me. Not the one that's in a relationship.

Women's History Month. Robin has been a part of viewers' lives since joining SportsCenter in 1990 and Good Morning America in 1995, eventually rising to co-anchor and lead the show in some of its best ratings. She's often inspired, entertained, and informed, such as when she reported on the Gulf Coast following Hurricane Katrina. Robin had the world rooting for her in a new way when she fought against breast cancer and then a couple of years later against bone marrow disease. Having courageously battled against these hardships, Robin expressed her joy and gratitude in December of 2013 for not only her health and support network, but also for her girlfriend of 10 years. Robin says, "Life is not so much about what you accomplish as what you overcome." Robin Roberts, we salute you.

0: What's good, good people? This is your girl, Anna Deshawn, and thank you for tuning in to my first episode of Anna's Got a Word. I haven't done anything quite like this before, so be kind with the feedback. I would love to hear from you, though, so please comment, share, and share again if it feels right. Now, this first episode is called Erica Garner, The Circle of Life.
1: This is trauma. This is trauma. Like, I haven't dealt with my father's death. It's been, like, I haven't been mourning. So I'm trying to, like, I've been dealing with my father's death as a case study, like, constantly speaking out. And this is all I have.
0: That was Erica Garner. And she made her earthly transition on December 30th, 2017, at the age of 27. In 2014, she was thrust into activism after the murder of her father, Eric Garner, at the hands of NYPD. We've all seen the video. An illegal chokehold led to I Can't Breathe, which led to Eric's murder and birthed Erica's life's work. Work that didn't make front page news all the time, like her weekly die-ins at the place her father was murdered. Her work for justice fueled her very existence. Erica showed up, spoke up, and shook up the system, even after none of the cops involved were found guilty. 4 months ago, she gave birth to a son and named him Eric. Giving birth to her son put

0: Let's be clear. If you're like me and born in 1983, when you hear the Circle of Life, you also think about the Lion King. And all I hear in my head is the music. Circle of Life. And it soothes the soul. But I digress. The moment Eric transitioned from this life, Erica's life's work began and was born. Erica transitioned because when she gave life, her heart couldn't take the labor. Can you imagine the last 4 months of her life speaking her son's name? I love you, Eric. Eric, when are you gonna stop crying? Eric, I'm going to change the world for you. One of my close and beloved cousins transitioned under the same circumstances. Her heart troubles developed after childbirth. She too transitioned very, very young. It will always hurt and it will always feel like it was too soon, like it wasn't fair. Black folks, our hearts are fragile and need our attention. Heart disease is very prevalent in the Black community. We all know someone with high blood pressure and diabetes. We know someone who's had a stroke. One's physical heart can only take so much, but guess what? Our emotional and spiritual hearts can only take so much too. Her heartbreak led her to do love work. Erica's family sent a tweet because they wanted us to know that, in quote, she was human, mother, daughter, sister, aunt. Her heart was bigger than the world. It really, really was. She cared when most people wouldn't have. She was good. She only pursued right no matter what. No one gave her justice, end quote. Will her family ever get the justice she was fighting for? I doubt it. But I'll end with this. When death knocks on our door, it is our opportunity to reflect. What matters to you? Who would you fight for? What would you die for? There's an old saying that goes, only what's done for Christ will last. Now, you can sub Christ for whatever feels good to you. Only what's done for God will last. Only what's done for the ancestors will last. Only what's done for the universe will last. But my question for you is, will your work last? Erica's will. And this is the first edition of Anna's Got a Word. I hope y'all continue to tune in every Sunday. Until next time, peace.
1: My life career, I dedicated myself to this, not only fighting for justice for my father, but fighting for everyone, fighting for, you know, the next generation. I want to teach the next generation of organizers and protesters to know that, you know, you don't only have to be walking in the streets to get your voice heard.

0: Anna Deshawn here, founder and CEO of E3 Radio. E3 is an idea I got in undergrad. I wanted to tell people's stories and I needed to figure out a way to do that. The idea birthed E3 and it's evolved a lot since then. And now today we go live 24/7, 365. It's the biggest leap we've made to date and I hope y'all continue to leap with us and continue to tune in. We love y'all.
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Used to keep head in the clouds, reaching for stars as I break down some loud. Then moving so slow like I really need more, but them thoughts that I see not allowed. Like how I could reach and perform so foreign to me while I'm swamped in this crowd. I need them VMAs, it's in my DNA. I ain't no deity, but I still contemplate, complicate, conversate me on that BET, MTV. What that shit meant for me, more than just rent for me, symphonies, more than just energy. That's no epiphany, reach by this piffle weed. I'm talking destiny, demons that wrestle me, fucking the recipe, labels, collection.

wasn't much of a mathlete, even less of an athlete. Wait, actually, I take it back. I was busting ass at the track meet, going and going and going and going, just running from all of my problems, with zero intentions of stopping. Yep, and thought I got too big to solve them. I got a thing for waiting to make a decision until I'm fresh out of options. Come in, God, do you copy? I'm having these episodes open that somebody's watching, but I always felt awesome. I always knew nothing could stop me, even when dinner was ramen.

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Lena Waithe, we recognize you during Women's History Month. Lena is a Chicago-born screenwriter, actress, and producer best known for her role as Denise on the 2015 Netflix series Master of None. Waithe made history in the 2017 Emmys when she won an award for outstanding writing for a comedy series on Master of None, becoming the first Black woman to do so. The Thanksgiving episode for which she won the Emmy was partially based on her personal experience coming out to her mother. She is the creative force behind the Showtime series The Chi and many other projects in Hollywood. Lena, E3 Radio salutes you.

0: If I bite your apple, is it really a sin? I wanna Google every part of you, well, where to begin? If I bite your apple, is it really a sin? I wanna Google every part of you, well, where to begin?
1: Rhema, which means divine. La Rhema is a Sanskrit word, and as I told you, translates as divine.

All right. Okay, later. My people, now we don't know. Welcome to another special edition of We Don't Catch 'Em. You know how we do it for this program. If you suspect, say your man or your woman, they play ball outside, this is the program to come. For today edition, one special woman, fine girl, fine anyhow, they suspect, say her man, they shop ogbono outside. The man like egusi soup. Instead of him to choose egusi or ogbono, he mix the two together. As a matter of fact, like say this man, they mix three different kind of soup together. So now today, we go know, say, I, where they cry, they see road. Come with me, make we go bust time.

0: we don't catch them. 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Wait till you get to talk for this matter.
1: Not, you know.
0: But these women, they say they know you, you friend them, and will come still see you for a quarrel with another one. You want to say you don't know these four women?
1: Eh?
0: Look the four of them where, plus the one we carry load. You know them.
1: I don't know them.

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1: In celebration of Women's History Month, we honor Bessie Smith. The Empress of the Blues is regarded as one of the greatest jazz singers of all time. Born into poverty, she rose to prominence under the tutelage of Ma Rainey and was signed by Columbia Records in 1923. Through multiple tours and booming record sales, Smith became the highest paid black entertainer of her day. She was also bisexual, a face she didn't care to hide. In fact, one of her hits, It's Dirty But Good, includes lyrics alluding to lesbian sex. Many believe Smith had a relationship with Rainey, who mentored her stage persona. Smith's second husband, Jack G, was often angered by her escapades with women, including chorus girl Lillian Simpson and fellow singer Gertrude Sanders. Smith died in 1937 after suffering critical injuries in a car accident. Queen Latifah actually portrayed the legendary singer in the 2015 HBO biopic, Bessie. Bessie Smith, we salute you here at E3 Radio.

Take care of them chops. 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

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It's really a gift. 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Even my circumstances couldn't stop it. Even my situation, now that made me feel mortal.

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Catch this show at 12 p.m. Monday through Friday. Follow us, Facebook, IG, Twitter. We're E3 Radio on absolutely everything. And we might grow to get a snap. I'm just saying. We just might. This is Anna Deshawn, founder and CEO of E3 Radio. And thank you for listening.

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1: Wazowski, you didn't file your paper.
2: I'm one tab from basic.

most of them booked or got shot up. Growing up, they had it hardest. And I was tripping, channel got me back into the vision. Told me, listen, you gon' have to make decisions. Every one you make is gon' make a difference. What's your vision? How you living when you 50? 6 feet under or 60 up like Diddy. Biggest in the world or biggest in the city. You can be the boss if you making commission. And running my business like a politician. And still keep it real if it's no pot to pissing. 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And never give up if you wanna go get it.

Gambino. I'm still in a hood, King Giro's, hanging with the G's like heroes. Look at life like an anthro, a peephole, trying to make a big fucking free show. Want a sold out crowd, no Wecos, bad bitches on my Dino. That's a life back then, we ain't Nino. From the low to the drill to the C notes, to worship porches and casinos. They dreaming that class for a diploma, I was selling out shows in my team moments. Look, I've been staking out for days, I think they channel Moses with the waves. I think the Yeezus might have rose again, I can hear Victor howling in the wind. Is it too

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Show y'all really how to do it, bitch, bump that. I'm the queen of the shit, bitch, fuck that. Bitch, I'm on top now, where your funds at? 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Show y'all really how to do it, bitch, bump that. I'm the queen of

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Ooh, working at the pyramid tonight. Working at the pyramid. Working.

to say hi, streetcar go by, carrying fish plates and first dates, finger waves and hard hairstyles, corner conversations, pop locking and trapping, high school sweetheart at the gas station, wonder who he's dating now, if he's married now, if he's busy think of what was, like I am now, should I ask him how he doing, if you're going to the second line, fuck it, I'm late for rehearsal now, fuck it, I'm late for rehearsal now, Erica told me I'll see you in the next lifetime, nigga, bye.

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Laverne brought attention to Cece's story by co-producing the documentary Free Cece. Laverne is as emotionally stirring and thought-provoking on screen as she is in her advocacy. Laverne says, trans women supporting and loving each other is a revolutionary act. We salute you, Laverne.

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1: I've been running away, cause I don't wanna fight, I don't wanna pray. 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
2: eyes?

से चुभते हैं।

It's Women's History Month, and we have to celebrate our shero, Marsha P. Johnson. Marsha Payette No Mind Johnson was a Greenwich Village artist from the 60s to the 90s. Her legacy is grounded in her compassion for the trans community and her dedication to the LGBTQ visibility and equality. Marsha worked alongside Sylvia Rivera, co-founding the organization Street Transgender Action Revolutionaries, also known as Star House, to provide resources to and advocate for disadvantaged young trans women and drag queens. Marsha was one of numerous trans advocates involved in the Stonewall Riots of 1969. Despite such contribution to the historic events, many gay groups of the era excluded the trans community from their efforts, which left Marsha both frustrated with the state of the movement and further determined to work on behalf of her trans peers. Martha said, "It really doesn't matter if you ain't got no soul." Marsha, E3 Radio salutes you.

day. 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Selfish at the orgy,

0: 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E3 is an idea I got in undergrad. I wanted to tell people's stories, and I needed to figure out a way to do that. That birthed E3, and it's evolved a lot over time. Now going live 24/7, 365 is the biggest leap we've made to date. We took a leap of faith, and we're going to watch what God can do. You feel me? I hope y'all keep tuning in.
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Niggas be playing, yeah. Industry games, yeah. 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Think it's a shame, yeah. I'm about to pop on some other shit. 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They don't control where I land. Royal flush, nigga, the cards in my hand.

0: 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This is Anna Deshawn, founder and CEO of E3 Radio. Thank you for tuning in to the first week of us being on 24/7, 365. We are excited and we're thrilled to be giving you more of us. You've been on the journey with us and we're taking this giant leap together. I really hope y'all enjoy it, family. Peace.
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2: Y'all know what it is.
3: Beat up, what's up?
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I'm back.

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I'ma tear the house up and get down on this beat. Down on this beat, down on this beat. I'ma tear the house up and get down.

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2: That's right, little bitch.